0: British Connection, l'émission qui te fracasse la tête.
1: 21h-23h, British Connection,
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3: The fucking pubs are fucking dull, the fucking clubs are fucking full of fucking girls with fucking guys with fucking murder in their eyes. 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You fucking stay at fucking home, the fucking neighbours fucking moan. 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The fucking beer is fucking flat, the fucking flats are fucking rats. The fucking clocks are fucking wrong, the fucking days are fucking long. It fucking gets you fucking down, evidently chicken sound. Thank you, good night.
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5: 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Écoutons nos

0: Thank you, good night. Right now, it's showtime at PJ's. How about a great big round of applause?
1: What's up? Thanks for coming down tonight.

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0: 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Have some sheets for you. 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